0: 60-70-80. 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

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Yeah, check it out one time. You know it's for real. 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

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You've got to go somewhere.